I'm Lawrence Purrier, host of Rotations. 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

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I'm listening to Space 101 FM. I live in Redmond, and Space 101 is the only good radio station in Seattle right now. So yeah, keep it up. Peace out.

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Walls are made of cardboard, newspapers on a

This room costs $2,000 a month. You believe it, baby, it's true. Somewhere there's a landlord laughing until he wets his pants. No one dreams of being a doctor, a lawyer, or anything. 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

Mm-hmm. I think it's like it's cold in here.

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1: Stardate, May 26th. 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
1: Stardate, May 26th. On September 1st of 1859, Richard Carrington was studying the sun, as he did every day. The British astronomer used a small telescope to project an image of the sun on a screen. That allowed him to map the dark features known as sunspots. But on this day, Carrington saw something he'd never seen before. Bright features mingled with the sunspots. They were the first solar flares ever recorded, and still the most powerful. So the outburst is called the Carrington event in his honor. Carrington also linked the flares to brilliant auroras seen across the globe the following day, the first observations of space weather. Carrington was born 200 years ago today in London. He originally studied theology, but became hooked on astronomy. He joined an observatory, but left after a couple of years. He built his own observatory in Surrey. Carrington watched the skies both day and night. He compiled star catalogs, and he made the most impressive studies of the sun at that time, revealing some crucial details about the sun. For one thing, it rotates faster near its poles than at the equator. For another, during the 11-year sunspot cycle, the spots move from middle latitudes to near the equator. Carrington eventually had to give up his research. When his father died, he had to take over the family brewery. His health failed as well. He died in 1875, a pioneer at studying the sun. Today's program was made possible by Mercer Caverns in Calaveras County in California's historic gold country. More information at mercercaverns.net. For the McDonald Observatory, I'm Billy Henry.

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I'm an engineer who likes to make things that go into space. And when I'm not thinking about space, I'm listening to Space 101.1.

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1: 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My name is Mitch Etter, and you've got it tuned to Northwest Orbit. 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If you happened to tune into the show last week, you'll know that I was really making an effort to play a lot of Portland bands on the show, because the show is so often Seattle-focused. I was really looking for Portland bands. I'm actually in Portland tonight playing a concert, so this episode is pre-recorded, and I'll be playing a lot more Portland bands on tonight's show, sprinkled in with some new releases, great Seattle artists, and other fun surprises. If you ever have music recommendations, please email me. Mitch@space11fm.org is the email you can send those recommendations to. Let's kick things off with a Seattle band. This is Billy and the Dreamboats with the song White Snakeskin Boots.

out of Portland. That is the band Vista House with the song Tulsa. Before that, Jay Martin with a new single that just came out. We heard their song Not a Lot of News. That's a Tacoma artist. And there's an upcoming EP called Two Sides that is out on June 12th. Ben Goldsmith before that with the song Sunny Drives. And at the top of tonight's show, Billy and the Dreamboats with the song White Snakeskin Boots. You can see that band playing in Seattle July 17th at the Jules May Saloon. Next up is a brand new song by somewhat of a super group of Seattle artists. This is the group Queen of Hearts and the song Again.

Space 101.1. That is How Strange It Is with the song Control, Portland band. We got another Portland band right before that, Orbit 17 with their song Tunnels. And Slow Rosary was the artist before that. We heard that song Free Lo-Fi and the Heaven Line. And at the top of that set of music, Queen of Hearts with their brand new single Again. Next up, I got more Portland artists. This is Candy Cigarettes with the song My 45.

gotta say, I love what you're doing with the show, man. I listen every week, even when my boss makes me wash his car. Hey, can you play Ghost by Lovely Colors for me? Thanks. And I got the itch for Mitch!

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1: 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That is Lovely Colors with the song Ghost. Thanks to Barry the Third for that request and the voicemail message. And you guys can make requests too. 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Before Lovely Colors, we had Kilmer with their song Throwing Stars. You can see that band playing May 28th at Mississippi Studios in Portland, or the next night in Bellingham at the Aslan Depot. Before Kilmer was E.T. Fondle with the song Bluebird and Candy Cigarettes with My 45, to more Portland artists, and this show very centered around Portland music tonight. Next up, more Portland music. Let me know what ideas you have for other Pacific Northwest towns I should especially spotlight. I normally play so much Seattle music, so wanted to spotlight another town. Portland was the obvious next choice, but is there great music out of Chuckanut, Washington I should know about? Other odd places? Mitch at space101fm.org, give me your music recommendations. This is the Quick and Easy Boys with the song Take Your Medicine.

In that set of music, Skylar Ford with Normal Story, Slender Gems with The Law and the Gunman, and the Quick and Easy Boys, Take Your Medicine. I've got time for just one more song today, and we're going to hear new music by Waves Crashing. This is the first track off their new album. This is Feel the Glow by Waves Crashing.

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1: You are tuned into the Bargain Bin Vinyl Hour here on Space 101.1 FM. My name is Megan, and I'm going to be here with you for the next hour, playing nothing but vinyl records. That happens here every week. Got lots of deep cuts from the 60s and 70s. And it's going to be a lot of fun. So I'm so glad you're here hanging out with me. Hope everybody's doing well out there. And to kick us off tonight, here's one from Rick Nelson. This is California. All right, here we go. It's the Bargain Bin Vinyl Hour here on Space 101.1 FM.

Welcome back to the Bargain Bin Final Hour. We are just getting started here this evening and closing out the first set. I have a double shot of James Taylor. You had Chili Dog and Fool for You. Those were off of the One Man Dog album from 1972. Before that, Glen Campbell in there with For Crying Out Loud. That was from Southern Nights, 1977. And kicking us off tonight, Ricky Nelson. Song was California, and that was from 1970 from Rick Sings Nelson. That was a couple years before his big breakout hit and album, Garden Party. And yeah, I love that track. All right, again, it's the Bargain Bin Vinyl Hour here on Space. All records that you hear. And coming up next,

So I forgot my reading glasses tonight. No worries. It'll all be fine. So I'm going to try to get the tracks that I think that I'm getting. It makes them much easier when they are track number one. All right, coming up next, here we've got the Byrds. This is the Ballad of Easy Rider. All right, here we go.

All right, welcome back. If you're just tuning in, you have landed on the Bargain Bin Vinyl Hour here on Space 101.1 FM. My name is Megan, and I'm just about halfway through this evening, closing us out in that last set. Long Jam from Fleetwood Mac. That was off of Kiln House from 1970. That was Station Man. Before that, the band was Aztec Two-Step. It was a duo out of New York in the early 70s, and the song was Cockroach Cacophony. That was from their self-titled album from 1971. Poco before that, Honky Tonk Downstairs, that was their self-titled album from 1970. And the Birds back there at the top of the set with the Ballad of Easy Rider, and that was off of the soundtrack of the same name. 1969. All right, and you can also follow along with tonight's playlist over at space101fm.org. I'm posting the songs that I'm playing tonight, so if you hear something you like, you can go back and check it out. And also, we have archived programs up for 2 weeks at a time, so if you're new to the space community and you're curious about what this is all about, there's all kinds of stuff on space, and lots of stuff to explore, lots of great music, lots of great programs, and you can find out more all about that over at space101fm.org.

queued up and ready to go. We change gears a little bit here. Here's one from the Beach Boys. All right, here we go.

All right, welcome back to the Bargain Bin Vinyl Hour, and just doing a little bit of research there. So, all right, I think I got it. All right, that was a double shot of the Supremes. Song was The Happening. The Happening by the Supremes, and then before that, alright, just getting my playlist squared away for you all out there. Alright, here I got it. Before that, the Supremes with Whisper You Love Me Boy, and both of those were from a Greatest Hits album I have, and sounded pretty good. Before that, you heard one from Stefan Grappelli, and that was off of an album, Just One of Those Things, and it was recorded live at the Montreux Jazz Festival on July 4th, 1973. And I only learned recently about more about the Montreux Jazz Festival through a documentary. They all came out to Montreux, and if you haven't had a chance to check that out, I highly recommend it. It's a really, really incredible thing that they've got going on out there and have for a long time, and I just looked online, it's still going on. But incredible, I mean, years and years of just priceless recordings from that festival. And that was one from Stefan Grappelli. The song was Misty. And then the Beach Boys back there with Girl Don't Tell Me. That was from Endless Summer from 1974. Oops. Okay. And the MGs telling me to hurry up.

Okay. All right. It is that time in the evening. Long jam alerts. I've got queued up and ready to go. Grand Funk Railroad. I'm your captain in all its glory. Non-radio edit here, folks. All right, here we go.

0: All right, folks, that's going to wrap us up for this evening. That was Grand Funk Railroad with I'm Your Captain, Closer to Home. Thanks so much for hanging out with me and tuning in. I hope you guys have a great week, and hope to see you back here same time, same place next week. And until then, take care of yourselves out there. Take care of each other. Magnuson Blues coming up right after this. All right, we'll see you soon. Final Hour on
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You're listening to Space 101.1 KMGP LPFM Magnuson Park. I'm Lawrence Purrier, and this is Rotations, an hour of radio where we explore the expansive world of creative music. Tonight, I pay tribute to Miles Davis on the 100th anniversary of his birth. My tribute's going to focus on musicians who live with the repercussions of and were in dialogue with Miles and his work. First up, John Coltrane, live at the Village Vanguard, November 3rd, 1961, with Miles Moog. Here we go.

That was John Coltrane and his quartet live at the Village Vanguard on November 3rd, 1961, with Miles' Mode. This next track is another one inspired by Miles, and it's the Grateful Dead, with something they called the Spanish Jam. It's a theme they would return to craft improvisations from throughout their career. It's based on a small refrain at about the 9-minute mark during Soleá on Miles' Sketches of Spain album. Have a listen. It's the Grateful Dead, here on Rotations, Space 101.1 and Space 101 FM,

That was the Grateful Dead with a Miles Davis-inspired improvisation that they called the Spanish Jam. That was recorded live on June 26, 1974, in Providence, Rhode Island. The next track is actually called Miles Davis, and it's by the guitarist John McLaughlin and the One Truth Band from their record Electric Dreams. 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

Yes, your ear served you well. That was Prince with Miles Davis on the mid-80s rarity, Can I Play With You? Before that was the first actual appearance of Miles himself on tonight's program, and that was his Bitches Brew track, John McLaughlin. Prior to that, we opened the set with the actual John McLaughlin and his piece, Miles Davis. This last track I have for you is from a record I've loved for decades. The album is called Panthalassa, The Music of Miles Davis, 1969 to 1974. Back in the 90s, the sonic alchemist Bill Laswell was given access to the Miles Davis master tapes to throw into his alembic. The result was this album of deconstructed ambient mixes from the Miles Electric period, presented across four suites. So this one is Black Satin, What If, and the Agartha Prelude Dub. 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

That's the end of my tribute to the late, great Miles Davis on the 100th anniversary of his birth. I hope you heard some things you haven't heard before, or maybe rediscovered some things that, you needed to rediscover. That's all for me tonight. Stay right here on Space 101.1 FM. Up next is the Overnight Space Mix. I'm Lawrence Purrier. I look forward to being with you at 11 p.m. Pacific next Tuesday night. Thank you so much for listening. 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
1: 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All right.

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1: And I heard, as it were, the noise of thunder, one of the four beasts saying, "Come and see." 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

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There'll be a golden ladder reaching down when the man comes around. 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

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Listen to the words long written down.

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1: 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Good afternoon, and welcome to the Street Smart Naturalist, Explorations of the Urban Kind. I'm your host, David B. Williams. Each week, I share my observations and adventures with the human and natural world around Seattle, Puget Sound, and the Pacific Northwest. Thanks for joining me this week on Space 101.1 FM. Today's episode is titled Bridges of the Ship Canal, Part 1. The other day, my wife and I walked around Lake Union, which got me thinking about the many bridges that span and have spanned the gap along the route of the ship canal. Here's my history of them, as I said, part one, bridges 1 through 7, going from west to east. 1, the Great Northern Railroad Bridge, aka Bridge Number 4. I have no idea why it's called that. Opened in 1914, it replaced the lower Great Northern Bridge near 14th Avenue. The bridge utilizes a 500-ton counterweight to lift the span. At present, the Burlington Northern and Santa Fe, BNSF Railroad, is working on a major rehabilitation to modernize the bridge's century-old operating system while preserving the historic design of this iconic regional landmark. The project will replace the aging counterweight system and related components that allow the bridge to open and close, ensuring it continues to operate safely and reliably for decades to come. Or so says the BNSF website. Bridge number 2, the Ballard Bridge on 15th Avenue. Funding for the bridge was approved in a March 1915 vote, and work began in September. Designed by city engineer Arthur Dimmock and architect F.A.

above water. Number three, the Northern Pacific Railroad Bridge, also known as the Seattle and Montana Railroad Bridge. The Sanborn map of 1905 shows two wooden railroad trestles crossing Salmon Bay just west of the bridge at 14th Avenue, or Railroad Avenue, as it was then called. By 1905, the S&M Bridge was owned by the Great Northern Railroad. It no longer exists. Number four, the 14th Avenue Bridge. At least two bridges have crossed over Salmon Bay at this point. The first, made from split logs with smooth faces, was built in 1889 and rose and lowered with the tide. It survived till it rotted and was replaced by a more substantial bridge which had a draw on it. It had to be raised in 1916 with flooding of Salmon Bay and was eliminated in 1918. Bridge number five, the Northern Pacific High Bridge. A steel Strauss bascule bridge completed in 1914 as a permanent and rapid acting type required by the War Department. It was taken down by dynamite on December 10, 1976. This is the same type of bridge as the Great Northern Railroad Bridge. Bridge 6. The Ross Bridge, or the Ross Wagon Bridge. A small wooden bridge built prior to 1903, when it was damaged in a flood. It's unclear when it was closed, but it does show up on the 1912 based map. It's basically in the middle of the Fremont Cut. Bridge number seven. The Seattle Lakeshore and Eastern Railroad Bridge trestles, later the Northern Pacific Railroad. The trestles were built sometime between 1887 and 1890 to cross the first cut between Lake Union and Salmon Bay, which was excavated by the Hua Chong Construction Company, which had been started by the earliest Chinese immigrants into Seattle. They worked on many projects around the city. The trestles were still in place in 1912, but were gone by the time the canal opened in 1916. I will return next week to describe the remaining seven bridges, including the classic Seattle story of having to vote eight times in order to get the full funding for a critically needed bridge. If you want to see a map of where these bridges are, you can find it on my newsletter website. Just type in Bridges of the Ship Canal and you'll be able to get to it. 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I'm David B. Williams, and it's been a pleasure sharing this episode with you on Space 101.1 FM. 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
1: You know, sometimes we're not prepared for adversity. When it happens, sometimes we're caught short. We don't know exactly how to handle it when it comes up. Sometimes we don't know just what to do when adversity takes over. And I have advice for all of us. I got it from our pianist, Joe Zawinul, who wrote this tune. And it sounds like what you're supposed to say when you have that kind of problem. It's called Mercy. Mercy. Mercy.

Hey, it's John. Yes, that John. Calling from the disputed and often contested border between Roosevelt and Ravenna. On the Roosevelt side, we listen to Space 101.1.

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Hi, I'm Simon, and I'd love for you to join me for my new show, Park Life. I'll be spinning tunes from both international and local artists, featuring timeless classics and future hits. Whether it's new wave, pop, rock, dance or indie, if it sounds great, you'll hear it here. 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

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New Yorkers will see some special sunsets this week as the descending sun lines up along the urban canyons of Manhattan, and we'll have details. I'm Billy Henry. 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

an aging young rebel called what's his name. 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Well, he stayed the same. But he couldn't. He just couldn't. No matter what he would try. Told by his mother, an aging old thing, you better go see Clever. You give Clever a ring. Which he did. Called him up, just so Mommy wouldn't cry.

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Is some silly game? No, no, it ain't. 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Is your cleverness enough? Can you help this aging rebel? Do you really have the stuff? Bet you don't have. Bet you bread that you'll pass the buck instead. Clever sends our hero to a funny darkened room where a crowd of cunning listens, giggles in the gloom. That your problem aging rebel? Don't you really know the score? You crazy? You think you're gonna change the silly world? Better see yourself a shrink. Cunningly, they argue about our boy who's breaking down the door. Now he's running down a dark. Diabolical awaits. Grabs him by the ankle. Ain't it just like fate? Diabolical laughs in an alley full of soot. Forget the same. You'll be different now. Somewhat shorter on one side. Let go. Oh no. Would you? Diabolical inside? Panic in his brain pulls and gets away. Loses him a foot. It's a dark and evil day. See him running. Limping blood. Something soft is just ahead. Something soft is gentle. He has fallen at her side. She comforts him with kisses.

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Bandages his stump. Cuts off his other foot.

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Gentleness has fixed him. Does he look like me and you? Footless and fancy free. 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Footless

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0: That's Wedgewood Rocks, Friday night from 7 to 9 p.m., only on Space 101.1, KMGP, LPFM, Seattle.